0: Assalamu alaikum. 1 p.m. This is Bangladesh Betar. The news read by Tanya Mahmood. The third meeting to ease the traffic congestion and the modernization of traffic management was held with Prime Minister Tariq Rahman in the chair. The meeting was held at the Public Administration Meeting Room of the Cabinet Division at the Secretariat today. The Jatiya Shongshad resumes its budget sitting at 3 p.m. today. Earlier yesterday, Home Minister Salahuddin Ahmed said at the Parliament that the former Inspector General of Police Benazir Ahmed had been arrested in the United Arab Emirates. He also said that Benazir Ahmed would be brought back to the country soon through the formal extradition process. Benazir Ahmed is facing multiple corruption cases in the country. Education and Primary and Mass Education Minister Dr. A.N.M. Ehsanul Haq Milon has said new books will be handed over to students this year before Christmas in December. He said this at the inauguration ceremony of the Primary Education Medal Competition at the Physical Education College at Mohammadpur in the capital today. The minister said the quality of the new books will be ensured and some changes will be made in the curriculum. The government is taking preparations for this purpose. The government has decided to establish export processing zones, EPZ, in Borishal and Lalmanirhat to attract foreign investment, increase exports and create employment opportunities. The Cabinet Division has already sent letters to the Secretary of the Prime Minister's Office and other relevant authorities to begin implementing the EPZ projects. During the DC conference held in May, several DCs highlighted the need for new EPZs and economic zones. The concerned DCs have been instructed to submit progress reports on the implementation of these plans to the Cabinet Division. The government has distributed 15,2,993 metric tons of rice under the open market sale OMS and food friendly program during the current fiscal year. Generally, rice and flour are distributed among consumers at subsidized prices under OMS, OMS-TCB and the Food Friendly Program. During the current fiscal year, a total of 318,560 metric tons of packaged and loose flour have been sold under the OMS program. The inaugural phase of Nuzul year will begin simultaneously across 64 districts and 74 remote and specialized upazilas of the country from June 18, featuring 3 days of colorful programs. The Ministry of Cultural Affairs has organized the nationwide opening events, which will run from June 18 to 20, marking the 127th birth anniversary of national poet Qazi Nuzrul Islam. Nuzrul year started from 25th May this year and will continue 25th May to 2027. The U.S. and Iran have announced a framework deal for peace, which will be signed in Switzerland on Friday. Prime Minister of Pakistan, Shehbaz Sharif, was first to announce the agreement last night. He said that the U.S. and Iran declared the immediate and permanent termination of military operations on all fronts, including Lebanon. Iran's Deputy Foreign Minister, Kazem Garibaldi, has confirmed that a deal with the U.S. has been finalized and the official signing will happen in Switzerland. U.S. President Donald Trump has said the deal with the Islamic Republic of Iran is now complete. He also said in a post on Truth Social that he authorized the toll-free opening of the Strait of Hormuz and the removal of the U.S. blockade of Iran's ports. Meanwhile, UN Secretary General Antonio Guterres has welcomed the announcement of a peace deal between the U.S. and Iran, hailing it as an important step toward ending the conflict. UK, France, Germany and Italy have welcomed the agreement. In a joint statement, the leaders of the UK, France, Germany and Italy said they will work closely with the U.S., Iran and regional partners to seize this moment. The war began with U.S. and Israeli strikes across Iran on 28 February. FIFA World Cup football in Spain will take on KV Verde at Atlanta Stadium in the USA at 10 p.m. tonight Bangladesh time. The match between Belgium and Egypt will begin at 1 a.m. at Seattle Stadium, while Saudi Arabia will face Uruguay at 4 a.m. tonight at Miami Stadium. On the other match, Iran will take on New Zealand at 7 a.m. at Los Angeles Stadium tomorrow morning. Finally, weather and forecast valid till 6 this evening says there are chances of rain or thunder showers with temporary southeasterly gusty or squally wind at a speed of 45 to 60 kilometers per hour over the regions of Tangail, Mamashing, Dhaka, Faridpur, Khulna, Borishal, Potuakhali, Noakhali, Kumilla, Chattogram, Cox's Bazar, and Sylhet. River ports in these areas are to highest cautionary signal number 1. And that is the end of the news. Our next bulletin will be at 2 this afternoon in Bangla.
1: Assalamu alaikum. Shrota bondhu, apnara chaile apnader ghorir shomoy miliye nite paren. Amader studio er ghorite ekhon shomoy bela 1ta beje 5 minute hoye 35 second. Banijik karyakrom Bangladesh Betar Khulna.